0: And now, ladies and gentlemen, the moment you've been waiting for.
1: The baddest DJ in the land.
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4: In the mix.

That's right. You're listening to the House Party World. That was our Chazam bus track, and it's from Quebec. It's called Engin de Poitrine. Very, very different, I know. But this is the remix, the Picafeller remix of Fabien K. Fabien K. This particular radio remix for the first time on this show. House Party World will return on the other side. Another remix, this one by Calvin Harris.

0: Anna nipiliortara toraqipara makkuktunut tannalo ingiut tutangniartasi teralaortara ikajartuigumallunga makkuktunut ingminit nagligusugunnalle qobluguit.
1: This recording is dedicated to young people. The following song was written with the hopes of encouraging youth to accept themselves as they are.

I have about 16 years to be productive. So this is how we got our big individual.